back of the old shed. If you can't live, you're dying. You give or buying. Keep it real or keep it moving. Keep grinding, keep shining. To every young man, this is a plan. Learn from others like your brothers, Ray and Kanye.

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And I dreamed your dream for you, and now your dream is real.

It's your moment. 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

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Das Miele, wenn das is. Right? It's nice to be here.

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1: Hello, Sona.
0: A bit of freestyle, but we are Cabaret Voltaire and we do what we fucking want.
2: I saw the best minds of my generation destroyed by madness, starving, hysterical, naked, dragging themselves through the Negro streets at dawn looking for an angry fix. 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

0: Mr. Eric Random?
1: Yeah, yeah, yeah. Thank you. We love you. Let's go.
2: Do right. Do right. Do.

0: I think it could have been different. Oh, you.
1: Thank you. Thank you, Sona. Thank you, Barcelona.
0: I think it could have been different. Oh, you. I think it could have been different. Oh, you.
2: Y tras estos pesos pesados de la electrónica, ahora un debut, el de la productora y artista visual murciana Beatrice Weapons, que presentó en el escenario Sonar Hall su live Bossy of Music, editado bajo el colectivo de red internacional Soul Feeder. Electrónica hecha a capas, a ratos experimental, a ratos lleno de intensidad. I'm here. I'll be here.

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